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6: Expect an unsettled evening out there with scattered showers and thunderstorms across central Mississippi. Coverage will be hit or miss, but there may be some gusty winds with some of the stronger cells passing on by. We'll drop to the 70s tonight with some leftover showers and rumbles, back to low 90s and scattered storms Tuesday, but by Wednesday we dry out with 80s and sunshine. I'm meteorologist Matt Standridge.
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So instead of not listening, we did the opposite of that and actually listened. I know, crazy, right? Jackson's new alternative is Rock 93.1.

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8: Expect an unsettled evening out there with scattered showers and thunderstorms across central Mississippi. Coverage will be hit or miss, but there may be some gusty winds with some of the stronger cells passing on by. We'll drop to the 70s tonight with some leftover showers and rumbles. Back to low 90s and scattered storms Tuesday, but by Wednesday we dry out with 80s and sunshine. I'm meteorologist Matt Standridge.
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1: We'd like to thank the thousands who came out this past weekend to Beethoven's Boardwalk and checked out the newest place on the reservoir. So this weekend, come out and party with thousands. 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They played to thousands. They were the final band to play the dock. And this week at Beethoven's Boardwalk, it's the world-famous Velcro Pygmies. Yes, the Velcro Pygmies invade the reservoir this weekend at Beethoven's Boardwalk. 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
3: Expect an unsettled evening out there with scattered showers and thunderstorms across central Mississippi. Coverage will be hit or miss, but there may be some gusty winds with some of the stronger cells passing on by. We'll drop to the 70s tonight with some leftover showers and rumbles, back to low 90s and scattered storms Tuesday, but by Wednesday we dry out with 80s and sunshine. I'm meteorologist Matt Standridge.
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4: Tonight we'll have some leftover showers and rumbles of thunder. We'll be pretty unsettled as temperatures fall to the mid-70s. We'll keep the unsettled weather for your Tuesday. Some pop-up showers and thunderstorms possible. It'll be hot. Highs low 90s, feeling like it's near 100. But then this storm track finally gets out of here. Enjoy quieter weather starting Wednesday with sunshine. I'm meteorologist Matt Standridge.
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1: We'd like to thank the thousands who came out this past weekend to Beethoven's Boardwalk and checked out the newest place on the reservoir. 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
3: Tonight we'll have some leftover showers and rumbles of thunder. We'll be pretty unsettled as temperatures fall to the mid-70s. We'll keep the unsettled weather for your Tuesday. Some pop-up showers and thunderstorms possible. It'll be hot. Highs low 90s, feeling like it's near 100. But then this storm track finally gets out of here. Enjoy quieter weather starting Wednesday with sunshine. I'm meteorologist Matt Standridge.
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So instead of not listening, we did the opposite of that and actually listened. I know, crazy, right? 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

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Yes, shirts. It's just our way of reminding you to share. 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
1: We'd like to thank the thousands who came out this past weekend to Beethoven's Boardwalk and checked out the newest place on the reservoir. So this weekend, come out and party with thousands. 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They played to thousands. They were the final band to play the dock. And this week at Beethoven's Boardwalk, it's the world-famous Velcro Pygmies. Yes, the Velcro Pygmies invade the reservoir this weekend at Beethoven's Boardwalk. 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

Fishing is fine, but catching is better. 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
1: We'd like to thank the thousands who came out this past weekend to Beethoven's Boardwalk and checked out the newest place on the reservoir. So this weekend, come out and party with thousands. Gather up your friends and join the party. They played to thousands. They were the final band to play the dock. And this week at Beethoven's Boardwalk, it's the world-famous Velcro Pygmies. Yes, the Velcro Pygmies invade the reservoir this weekend at Beethoven's Boardwalk. Coming your way Saturday night, it's Chris Gill and the Soul Shakers. 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

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What's good, Gluckstat? 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
2: We'd like to thank the thousands who came out this past weekend to Beethoven's Boardwalk and checked out the newest place on the reservoir. 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
0: 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Yo, Madison, we got more rock just for you. 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

0: But just a little quick tip here. Just you would not believe the speed of a model airplane. It's faster than a lot of, you know, private planes.
1: Now, wait a minute now. Wait a minute. How fast can model airplanes go?
0: 548 miles an hour. And that's out of a glider without a motor.
1: Model airplanes travel 548 miles per hour? Wow. Now, I assume that number is if there's no layover.
0: Right, yes.
1: And they don't lose your model luggage.
0: And all your luggage makes it with you. Correct.
1: No, seriously, though.

0: That is really cool that you build model airplanes, but it sounds like making them to scale could be very tedious.
1: It is, but it's a lot of fun, though, and it's all done. It's worth it.
0: Gosh, it must take forever to ensure the model food offerings are not edible.
1: Absolutely. That's one of the first things we have to worry about.

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So text 601-899-9310 when you see something that deserves a shout-out. We are Jackson's Alternative. 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
1: Full-scale airplane. 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
0: Oh, full-scale model airplanes? Okay, so do you have to measure out the no leg room?
1: Some of them are big enough for you to have leg room in them. So.
0: Wow, that's like no plane I've ever been on.
1: Yeah, well, they're sail. Yeah, well, we don't build them like that, but we build sail planes, competition sail planes, and RC Giants. So yeah,
0: RC Giants. Holy, I mean, I've only had their cola. So how big are these planes?
1: The average is about 4 meters long competition plane.
0: Oh, wow. I'd be so terrified of a length competition.
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7: It is a warm and muggy start this morning across central Mississippi. For the most part, we're trending dry, but there may still be some isolated rogue showers out there this morning. Better chances for some pop-ups are likely later this afternoon and evening with some scattered showers and thunderstorms, but there's a front on the way that's going to clear us out starting tomorrow. I'm meteorologist Matt Standard.
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8: And during the few moments that we have left, we want to talk right down to earth in a language that everybody here can easily understand.

It's the Greg Beharrell Show. Here's something for you. How far are we willing to travel to see a big-name band or artist? Well, a company called Price for Limo studied this stuff. 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
1: Oh, yeah. I've been drinking tequila and Guinness.
0: Tequila and Guinness. Oh, they'd have such a cute couple name. Tequinas.
1: And I went to Hooters, so...
0: Tequila, Guinness, and Hooters. It's your live, love, laugh.
1: That's right. Live, love, laugh, life, all that good.
0: You know, they should have that written on the bathroom walls at Hooters.
1: Hooters. You can't go wrong with Hooters.
0: Oh, yeah. Yeah, fun place. And my third favorite pop culture owl next to Hedwig in Harry Potter and the Know-It-All in Winnie the Pooh.

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1: Good morning. It's Tuesday, and this is your AM news update from DarkHorsePressNow.com. I'm Therese Abel. An 18-year-old man was found shot to death Sunday night in Crystal Springs. Capaya County Coroner Judy Evans identified the victim as Taquavius Marquis Finley. He was found at an apartment on Cumberland Drive around 9:30 p.m. The Crystal Springs Police Department is investigating. Mississippi residents can now fish without a license on June 6th and 7th as part of a National Fishing and Boating Week. The Mississippi Department of Wildlife, Fisheries, and Parks says fishing permits will not be required at state fishing lakes and state park lakes during those 2 days. Another free fishing day is scheduled for July 4th. And Dark Horse Press is now accepting nominations for the Mississippi Frontline Hero Awards. The annual program honors law enforcement officers, firefighters, and EMS personnel who have gone above and beyond in service to their communities. Winners will be recognized at a banquet this November. For more Mississippi headlines, check out DarkHorsePressNow.com. I'm Therese Abel.
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wanted more rock. So instead of not listening, we did the opposite of that and actually listened. I know, crazy, right? Jackson's new alternative is Rock 93.1.

0: It's the Greg B. Harrell Show. You know, if there's one thing that people are always saying to me, it's, Greg, what's your best piece of advice? Oh, flattery gets you everywhere. That's why I always tell bouncers, you are the best at not letting me in. Another thing people are saying to me is, Greg B. Harrell, you don't have enough news from Fresno on your radio show. And you're thinking, Greg, why would I care what's going on in Fresno? Well, Fresno is a magical place, as we're about to find out when we listen to another actual clip from the Fresno Television News.
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2: So even Santa Claus is impacted by inflation.
1: Your vacation.

0: So I have a theory that men are the least clean of the humans.
1: Not at all. Oh, my God.
0: Oh, here we go.
1: Women also sweat.
0: Well, you know, someone needs to turn that phrase into wall decor. So women aren't clean, huh?
1: You know what is gross? When your hair, like, starts shedding. I feel like there's a shedding season. And then in the shower, you just, like, create these little hair masterpieces on the shower wall. I have very long hair.
0: Wait a minute. Hold on here. You're building hair voodoo dolls in the shower? Oh, this just went from zero to Blair Witch real fast.
1: No, masterpieces. Not voodoo dolls. It's my hair.
0: But, okay, if you're intentionally leaving behind hair, that means you're marking your territory. So I mean, please don't tell me what you leave behind when you don't have any loose hair. See, I feel like if I saw hair masterpieces displayed along the wall of the shower, I'd definitely think I'm two steps away from being subject matter in a Netflix documentary.
1: Wow.
0: What's wow?
1: I just learned so much about you right there.
0: Well, I mean, the box is clearly addressed to Pandora, so what are you doing opening it? But you know what? I'll say this. I do appreciate the conversation.
1: But, you know, I'm enjoying speaking with you.
0: Oh, great. Now I'm one step away from the documentary.
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7: It is a warm and muggy start this morning across central Mississippi. For the most part, we're trending dry, but there may still be some isolated rogue showers out there this morning. Better chances for some pop-ups are likely later this afternoon and evening with some scattered showers and thunderstorms, but there's a front on the way that's going to clear us out starting tomorrow. I'm meteorologist Matt Standridge.
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It's the Greg B. Harrell Show. We were talking last hour about this study done by a company called Price for Limo. They looked into how far fans are willing to travel to see a band or artist on their concert bucket list. In fact, they found that about 40 to 50% of music fans are willing to travel to another state or province to see a concert, but only 15 to 20% are willing to travel to another country. Aw, poor rural Belgium.

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0: So you drive all over.
1: I mean, I love it not riding my tires on kit, you know, like the holes in the street. And I'm drawing a blank. What are those called again?
0: Potholes.
1: Thank you, potholes, pit holes. I'm an idiot.
0: Pit holes. Oh, that sounds like the villain in an animated deodorant commercial. But yeah, potholes are terrible. The worst. I think they've done studies that say the average driver will pay about $1,000 for potholes over the course of their car ownership.
1: But yes, potholes suck.
0: And you know what else? You might be the first caller to this program to not name check pot right away.
1: Oh, okay. Well, there you go. Well, it doesn't mean that I don't smoke it.
0: Oh, here we go.
1: Does it mean that I've got something right here? That
0: from potholes to pot.
1: Oh, that's probably from pot.
0: Well, you know, if you're going to indulge in something with a driving hazard's namesake, I'm just grateful the road didn't have cracks. Man, slow burn on that one.

0: 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So, you know, blame them. Butterflies are my favorite insect that can also alter the natural unfolding of time and space.
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1: Good morning, it's Tuesday, and this is your AM News Update from DarkHorsePressNow.com. I'm Therese Abel. An 18-year-old man was found shot to death Sunday night in Crystal Springs. Capaya County Coroner Judy Evans identified the victim as Taquavius Marquis Finley. He was found at an apartment on Cumberland Drive around 9:30 p.m. The Crystal Springs Police Department is investigating. Mississippi residents can now fish without a license on June 6th and 7th as part of a National Fishing and Boating Week. The Mississippi Department of Wildlife, Fisheries, and Parks says fishing permits will not be required at state fishing lakes and state park lakes during those 2 days. Another free fishing day is scheduled for July 4th. And Dark Horse Press is now accepting nominations for the Mississippi Frontline Hero Awards. The annual program honors law enforcement officers, firefighters, and EMS personnel who have gone above and beyond in service to their communities. Winners will be recognized at a banquet this November. For more Mississippi headlines, check out DarkHorsePressNow.com. I'm Therese Abel.
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0: It's the Greg B. Harrell Show. You know, if you're like me, then you also believe the History Channel is so dependent on us for content. But also, if you're like me, you're busy during the afternoon all week long. If that's the case, there's something very important you are missing. All the great TV that's on during the afternoon. Don't worry, I've got your back on this. Here's a sample of what you've missed on afternoon TV.
1: Unless you're a stoner, it's not something you'd see. So here's what you missed on afternoon TV.
2: Chuckles McGee.
3: Because you're a bitter, hollow man that feeds on anger and retribution.
4: I'm doing it. I'm doing it. It's done. It's done.

0: Yeah, I thought that was really cool because I spent time in Seattle when my daughter was going to grad school there.
1: Oh, yeah, I love Seattle. I actually auditioned for the Fremont Troll.
0: Yeah.
1: And I'll tell you something else about Seattle. When it comes to gasification plants turned into public spaces, Gas Works Park is easily in my top 75. And since I'm clearly running through the 5 minutes I have on Seattle, I've always personally appreciated that the Seattle gum wall is normalizing stickiness for people like me.
0: Oh.
1: Yeah, no, but Seattle is cool.
0: And then a few weeks ago, I was really bummed out, and I was going to go up to Seattle, and the weather was real crappy. And
1: well, I mean, in Seattle, bad weather is just called weather. Yeah, but I do love that all the rain masks my tears.
0: Yeah, I miss it a lot in Seattle.
1: But I'll tell you, my favorite part of Seattle, I've long been in awe of the Space Needle's confidence to never break from antagonistically pointing at the cosmos. Thanks for going on the journey with that joke. There was a lot there.
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7: It is a warm and muggy start this morning across central Mississippi. For the most part, we're trending dry, but there may still be some isolated rogue showers out there this morning. Better chances for some pop-ups are likely later this afternoon and evening with some scattered showers and thunderstorms, but there's a front on the way that's going to clear us out starting tomorrow. I'm meteorologist Matt Standridge.
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It's the Greg B. Harrell Show. This is kind of cool. We've been talking about this weird study done by a company called Price for Limo that looked at how far we are willing to travel for concerts. Now, the average music fan travels 4 to 5 hours in a car to see a show, or they're willing to go 6 to 7 hours in a plane for a concert on their bucket list, or they'll go 1 to 2 hours on a train if it's a band they really want to see. Now, traveling via car to a concert is the preferred choice. About 9 out of every 10 times people will take a car to a show. Nope, not my thing. It's an old-timey bicycle with one giant wheel for me.

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0: 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I use it. It's awesome. I really believe in it. Check it out. And now on to the show.
1: Do you really exist? You know how long I've been trying to get a hold of you?
0: Well, I mean, I only wear satin clothing, so I am difficult to grasp.
1: Dude, like, I've texted you, and I've messengered you, and...
0: Did you try sending word with your most trusted steed?
1: Dude, I can't believe I'm really talking to you. Like, I really thought that I would never be able to talk to you, and I'm talking to you right now, like...
0: Yep, your luck has run out.
1: You're the real deal. Like, I'm talking to you.
0: Well, enough about me. I'm old news. How are you?
1: Everything is great. I'm pretty drunk right now. I ain't gonna lie, but
0: Oh, you're drunk? Well, I mean, at least you can bury your drowned sorrows right where you buried the lead. but I do appreciate you calling. Thank you.
1: I just really didn't think you existed. Like, Radio Magic, blah, blah, blah, like, whatever.
0: But, you know, fun fact, Radio Magic, blah, blah, blah is the title of my Vegas show. I perform nightly behind the Strat.
1: You're really on the radio.
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1: Good morning. It's Tuesday, and this is your AM News update from DarkHorsePressNow.com. I'm Therese Abel. An 18-year-old man was found shot to death Sunday night in Crystal Springs. Capaya County Coroner Judy Evans identified the victim as Taquavius Marquis Finley. He was found at an apartment on Cumberland Drive around 9:30 p.m. The Crystal Springs Police Department is investigating. Mississippi residents can now fish without a license on June 6th and 7th as part of a National Fishing and Boating Week. The Mississippi Department of Wildlife, Fisheries, and Parks says fishing permits will not be required at state fishing lakes and state park lakes during those 2 days. Another free fishing day is scheduled for July 4th. And Dark Horse Press is now accepting nominations for the Mississippi Frontline Hero Awards. The annual program honors law enforcement officers, firefighters, and EMS personnel who have gone above and beyond in service to their communities. Winners will be recognized at a banquet this November. For more Mississippi headlines, check out DarkHorsePressNow.com. I'm Therese Abel.
0: You may begin your morning in the dark, but the sun never sets on rock. 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

0: I'll tell you, I'm really impressed that you can play guitar that finger picking style, because I always use a pick, even though the pick is so needy.
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0: Oh, no. We don't want to discuss how my body operates. That's more boring than a video game tutorial.
2: That's how your body... How does your body operate?
0: My body operates like a dial-up modem. Slow, barely functional, and too many awkward noises. And you wouldn't believe how many cords are hanging out.
2: Are you a robot?
0: No, I'm not a robot. I only beep and bloop as a Wizard of Oz-like distraction from the real me. Don't look behind the curtain! Bleep, boop, boop.

0: Who this?
1: Hi, this is Sam. I was wondering...
0: Sam? Oh, do you like green eggs and ham? I do not like them, Sam, I am. I do not like green eggs and ham. Would you like them here or there? I would not like them here or there. I would not like them anywhere. I do not like green eggs and ham. I do not like them, Sam, I am. Would you like them in a house? Would you like them with a mouse? I do not like them in a house. I do not like them with a mouse. I do not like them here or there. I do not like them anywhere. I do not like green eggs and ham. I do not like them, Sam, I am. Would you eat them in a box? Would you eat them with a fox? Not in a box. Not with a fox. Not in a house. Not with a mouse. I would not eat them here or there. I would not eat them anywhere. I would not eat green eggs and ham. I do not like them, Sam, I am. Would you, could you, in a car? Eat them. Here they are. I would not, could not, in a car. You may like them. You will see. You may like them in a tree. I would not, could not, in a tree. Not in a car. You let me be. I do not like them in a box. I do not like them with a fox. I do not like them in a house. I do not like them with a mouse. I do not like them here or there. I do not like them anywhere. I do not like green eggs and ham. I do not like them, Sam, I am. Oh, boom.
1: Okay.
0: I also know Cat in the Hat. I could do that one for you if you want.
1: No, I don't think so.
0: Okay, I understand. The sun did not shine. It was too wet to play. So we sat in the house all that cold, cold, wet day. I sat there with Sally. We sat there with you, and I said, "How I wish we had something to do. Too wet to go out."
2: Do you own or run a business that loves to serve the hardworking people of Central Mississippi? Oh, you do. 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
11: It is a warm and muggy start this morning across central Mississippi. For the most part, we're trending dry, but there may still be some isolated rogue showers out there this morning. Better chances for some pop-ups are likely later this afternoon and evening with some scattered showers and thunderstorms, but there's a front on the way that's going to clear us out starting tomorrow. I'm meteorologist Matt Standridge.
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It's the Greg B. Harrell Show. So this is something else. And it answers the question, how much are we spending at concerts? Well, a lot, apparently. A study by this company called Price for Limo found that the average music fan spends about $390 on a major concert or festival, but they budget and are willing to pay about $530. We love music. Our wallets, probably not so much.

0: Hello. Your misdial has taken a turn for the worse.
1: Hello.
0: Hi.
1: Hey.
0: Oh, I know you're not impressed by me, otherwise you would have mirrored what I said. Instead, you went with the hey.
1: What's going on?
0: What's going on? Nothing. It's all gone off.
1: Gone off, huh?
0: Yeah, my expiry date was nervous about Y2K.
1: Yeah.
0: Okay, hyperbolic time-hopping material does not play, noted. What's going on with you?
1: Not much.
0: Great. Fun.
1: You're done.
0: What am I doing? Currently testing the limits of my patience.
1: See, same here, man.
0: Cool.

You might not, but Rock 93.1 will always give two shirts. Yes, shirts. It's just our way of reminding you to share. We are Jackson's Alternative. Rock 93.1.

0: 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It's pretty cool. Check it out. Let me know what you think. Or just shout what you think, and I'll probably be close enough to hear it. Eyeballs is not accurate because it implies two balls for one eye, when, in reality, each ball has its own eye, so it should be pronounced eyesballs.
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1: If you take a step towards me, you will take my breath away. So I'll keep you close and keep my secrets safe.

0: But just a little quick tip here. Just you would not believe the speed of a model airplane. It's faster than a lot of, you know, private planes.
1: Now, wait a minute now. Wait a minute. How fast can model airplanes go?
0: 548 miles an hour. And that's out of a glider without a motor.
1: Model airplanes travel 548 miles per hour? Wow. Now, I assume that number is if there's no layover.
0: Right, yes.
1: And they don't lose your model luggage.
0: And all your luggage makes it with you. Correct.
1: No, seriously, though, that is really cool that you build model airplanes. But it sounds like making them to scale could be very tedious.
0: It is, but it's a lot of fun, though, and it's all done. It's worth it.
1: Gosh, it must take forever to ensure the model food offerings are not edible.
0: Absolutely. That's one of the first things we have to worry about.

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0: So I have a theory that men are the least clean of the humans.
1: Not at all. Oh, my God.
0: Oh, here we go.
1: Women also sweat.
0: Well, you know, someone needs to turn that phrase into wall decor. So women aren't clean, huh?
1: You know what is gross? When your hair, like, starts shedding. I feel like there's a shedding season. And then in the shower, you just, like, create these little hair masterpieces on the shower wall. I have very long hair.
0: Wait a minute. Hold on here. You're building hair voodoo dolls in the shower? Oh, this just went from zero to Blair Witch real fast.
1: No, masterpieces. Not voodoo dolls. It's my hair.
0: But, okay, if you're intentionally leaving behind hair, that means you're marking your territory. So I mean, please don't tell me what you leave behind when you don't have any loose hair. See, I feel like if I saw hair masterpieces displayed along the wall of the shower, I'd definitely think I'm two steps away from being subject matter in a Netflix documentary.
1: Wow.
0: What's wow?
1: I just learned so much about you right there.
0: Well, I mean, the box is clearly addressed to Pandora, so what are you doing opening it? But you know what? I'll say this. I do appreciate the conversation.
1: But, you know, I'm enjoying speaking with you.
0: Oh, great. Now I'm one step away from the documentary.
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It's the Greg B. Harrell Show. This is kind of cool. We've been talking about this weird study done by a company called Price for Limo that looked at how far we are willing to travel for concerts. Now, the average music fan travels 4 to 5 hours in a car to see a show, or they're willing to go 6 to 7 hours in a plane for a concert on their bucket list, or they'll go 1 to 2 hours on a train if it's a band they really want to see. Now, traveling via car to a concert is the preferred choice. About 9 out of every 10 times people will take a car to a show. Nope, not my thing. It's an old-timey bicycle with one giant wheel for me.

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0: Hello. Your misdial has taken a turn for the worse.
1: Hello.
0: Hi.
1: Hey.
0: Oh, I know you're not impressed by me, otherwise you would have mirrored what I said. Instead, you went with the hey.
1: What's going on?
0: What's going on? Nothing. It's all gone off.
1: Gone off, huh?
0: Yeah, my expiry date was nervous about Y2K.
1: Yeah.
0: Okay, hyperbolic time-hopping material does not play, noted. What's going on with you?
1: Not much.
0: Great. Fun.
1: You're done.
0: What am I doing? Currently testing the limits of my patience.
1: Same here, man.
0: Cool.

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Alternative. Hi, I'm Noah. 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Can't

0: 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We're going to go nonstop for the rest of the 10 o'clock hour as we head in with some Weezer, Edge Hill, Beastie Boys, 21 Pilots, The Strokes, all on the way next.
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11: Watch for an isolated shower the rest of this morning across central Mississippi, but there'll be a better chance for some scattered rain storms this afternoon as we heat up. It's going to be hot today, low 90s, feeling like the upper 90s, though, with the humidity. But then late this evening and tonight, a north wind will pick up, clear us out. We'll just have low 80s and partly cloudy skies tomorrow. I'm meteorologist Matt Standridge.
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0: Adam in the Afternoon isn't needed to remind you to leave work on time.
1: We know you're going to leave work on time. You're probably going to leave early. But he is here so you don't have to work alone. Thanks, Adam.
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Rock 93.1, Jackson's Alternative. Does it feel like June snuck up on you? Here we are, the sixth month of the year. At the end of this 30-day month, we'll be halfway through 2026. That also begs the other question. How come people do Christmas in July? That's only 5 months away from Christmas. Wouldn't June 25th make more sense? Shouldn't we be celebrating Christmas in June? Doesn't Jesus deserve a half birthday? I'd just love to know your take on that. 601-899-9310 or tap that app. Here's Edge Hill and Double Take. 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

Rock 93.1, Jackson's Alternative. Coming up on Friday, it's the Summer Stock Up. 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

Rock 93.1, Jackson's Alternative. Never too early to start thinking about the lunch break coming up next hour. You got something you want to hear, 601-899-9310, or tap that app. I'll be honest with you, I start thinking about lunch while still having breakfast, but I'm a fat kid, and that's what we do. You got something you want to hear, reach out. Here's Muse and their latest Be With You. It's new Rock 93.1, Jackson's Alternative. It's

Rock 93.1, Jackson's Alternative. Cody and Pearl wants to hear some Cassius Culpepper. I wonder why. We'll get that on for you in the next 15 minutes. Alice in Chains on the way. Foo Fighters coming up. Here's the latest from In Color.

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0: Alice in Chains, big old pile of them bones. It's Rock 93.1 Jackson's Alternative. Hi, I'm Noah. Thanks so much for letting me be part of your day. If you got something you want to hear, 601-899-9310 or tap that app. Just like Cody did, he reached out and said he wanted to hear Cash's Culpepper. I wonder why. 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You get a Traeger grill if you win the ultimate grand prize. You get a Turtlebox speaker. You also get a party for 10 at Break It Smash Rooms, Chunk It Axe Games, the Outlets of Mississippi, and Pearl. You also get a Genie Wi-Fi motor from TNT Garage Doors. So it's a really cool prize. There's more prizes to be added before the giveaway coming up. 4th of July will be here before you know it. I mean, technically, it's a month and 2 days away, which puts it at under 5 weeks coming up here in just a few more Saturdays. Anything else you want to hear? Let me know. I'm going to make it happen for you. We're going to go nonstop for the rest of the 11 o'clock hour. Get you into that noon break faster with the latest from Sublime. We've also got the latest from Dexter and the Moon Rocks. We've got some All-American Rejects. It's all coming up as we go nonstop with Rock 93.1, Jackson's Alternative.
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11: Watch for an isolated shower the rest of this morning across central Mississippi, but there'll be a better chance for some scattered rain and storms this afternoon as we heat up. It's going to be hot today, low 90s, feeling like the upper 90s, though, with the humidity. But then late this evening and tonight, a north wind will pick up, clear us out. We'll just have low 80s and partly cloudy skies tomorrow. I'm meteorologist Matt Standridge.
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Rock 93.1, Jackson's Alternative. Keep it in nonstop. Nobody plays more music in an hour than us. So thanks for making us part of your day. 601-899-9310 or tap that app. You got a request. We're on our way towards the new Sublime in about 12 minutes. Here's Dexter and the Moon Rocks and Freaking Out, one of the biggest songs on the planet right now. It's Rock 93.1, Jackson's Alternative.

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You ready to take a lunch break? 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

Rock 93.1, Jackson's Alternative. Hopefully you're enjoying a nice long lunch break. And speaking of lunch, we are asking for your help to make sure kids who are out of school for the summer still have access to a nutritious lunch. 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

still waiting on that raise from work? 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Killing Fields.

0: Three Jackson, get this. New Rock 93.1, Jackson's Alternative. Hi, I'm Noah. Thanks so much for letting me be part of your lunch break. If you're enjoying the noon hour, just chilling and wants to hear something, 601-899-9310 or tap that app. We've got the Summer Stock Up happening on Friday. This is your chance to help out the children of Central Mississippi. Make sure they still have the nutrition they need while summer is out. A lot of kids, and I've got three school-age kids. I don't know how many you have, but, you know, a lot of kids are dependent on the school breakfast and the school lunch for the majority of their nutrition. They might come home after those two meals and have not much to pick from in their home. And so this is your chance to help out the Mississippi Food Network for the Summer Stock Up. We're going to be broadcasting at the Kroger in Madison on Friday, but you can also go to the Kroger in Flowood at the Promenade and make your donations there. Farm Bureau of Mississippi helping out as well. So the Summer Stock Up food drive is going on all day, pretty much Friday. If you'd like to join us, we'll have rock swag for you at the Madison location, like I mentioned. I'll be out there doing the show basically at this exact moment in 3 days, broadcasting from the Madison Kroger. And they're looking for canned meats, you know, ham, tuna, chili, beef stew, Spam, chicken, Vienna sausage, chicken and dumplings, anything that's non-perishable and, of course, non-expired. So if it's shelf-stable and unexpired and non-perishable, they'll take it. You know, things like peanut butter and canned fruits. And if it's got the word can in it, you're probably good to go. And they're also looking for some of that box stuff. You can do like box mashed potatoes and scalloped potatoes and macaroni and cheese and ramen. Oh my goodness, my kids love the ramen. So a lot of stuff. And in fact, if you don't even want to have to pick items, you can just make a cash donation. Did you know for like 10 bucks, you can feed like 50, 60 people? I mean, it's a ridiculous amount of money, or sorry, amount of people that they can serve for a very little amount of money. They stretch it further than certainly you or I do when we're putting together our grocery list. So if you want to get involved with the Summer Stock Up, join us at Kroger in Flowood in the Promenade or in Madison. All the info when you tap the app or go to rock931jackson.com. We're going to go nonstop for the rest of your noon hour. We're getting in with the new Tame Impala. We've got some Chili Peppers on the way. Dex from the Moon Rocks, their new song Freaking Out coming up. 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
14: Watch for an isolated shower the rest this morning across central Mississippi, but there'll be a better chance for some scattered rain and storms this afternoon as we heat up. It's going to be hot today, low 90s, feeling like the upper 90s, though, with the humidity. But then late this evening and tonight, a north wind will pick up, clear us out. We'll just have low 80s and partly cloudy skies tomorrow. I'm meteorologist Matt Standridge.
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Did you hear about Jessica and Brandon? 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

Rock 93.1, Jackson's Alternative, about to finish off the noon hour, but you know what? I wouldn't be properly serving the community if I allowed you to finish your lunch break without reminding you that some kids don't get lunch during the summertime, which is the reason why we did summer stock up. So we look forward to you helping us out on Friday. We have the Kroger in Madison. You can also go to the Kroger at the Promenade in Flowood. All the info when you tap the app. Here's the new Dexter and the Moon Rocks, Freaking Out. 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

Rock 93.1, Jackson's Alternative, and on Friday, besides the summer stock up, very excited for the new album from Death Cab. This is their first single called Riptides. 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

Rock 93.1, Jackson's Alternative, as we roll through the 1 o'clock hour. You got something you want to hear, 601-899-9310. In about 15 minutes, how you can do an incredible gesture that really makes an amazing impact in the community on Friday. So hang on for that. Here's Jutes, It Takes Two, Rock 93.1, Jackson's Alternative.

Not all heroes wear capes. So text 601-899-9310 when you see something that deserves a shout-out. 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

0: STP and Big Empty, Rock 93.1, Jackson's alternative. And unfortunately, during the summertime, a lot of food pantries are big time empty. So we've teamed up with Kroger and Farm Bureau of Mississippi for the Mississippi Food Network Summer Stock Up Food Drive. It's happening this Friday at the Kroger at the Promenade in Flowood and the Kroger on 51 in Madison. That's where I'll be broadcasting along with Adam. So join us on Friday. If you'd like to make a cash donation, just know that they stretch every dollar to feed so many people. I read a statistic one time that the average food bank can turn a dollar into like five meals. It's unreal. So it's way better than we can do, but they also still need these canned good donations. So please help them stock up so that the kids that are out of school, missing out on that school breakfast, that school lunch during the summer break, will still be able to get the nutrition they need so they can start the new school year on the right foot. And if you have non-perishable, shelf-stable, unexpired canned goods, we'll pretty much take all of them. Some boxed food items as well, like ramen and mac and cheese and mashed potatoes. Whatever you want to donate, we'll take it. If you're looking for the full list, tap the app, rock931jackson.com. Summer Stock Up is this Friday, and we're about to go nonstop for the rest of your 1 o'clock hour. So hopefully you take a couple minutes to grab what you need to get, and we'll see you soon. Let's see, Papa Roach on the way. We're going nonstop with some Soundgarden, Last Dinner Party with their new song on the way. We'll even work in some Breaking Ben. It's Rock 93.1, Jackson's Alternative.
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12: Watch for an isolated shower the rest of this morning across central Mississippi, but there'll be a better chance for some scattered rain and storms this afternoon as we heat up. It's going to be hot today, low 90s, feeling like the upper 90s, though, with the humidity. But then late this evening and tonight, a north wind will pick up, clear us out. We'll just have low 80s and partly cloudy skies tomorrow. I'm meteorologist Matt Standridge.
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1: 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You're probably going to leave early. But he is here so you don't have to work alone. Thanks, Adam.
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Rock 93.1, Jackson's Alternative. Would you like the ultimate American grand prize to celebrate America's 250th birthday? Of course you would. I'll tell you how you can get that coming your way next in just about 12 minutes. After some Coldplay and Soundgarden, here's Papa Roach's latest Wake Up Calling. 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

own or run a business that loves to serve the hardworking people of Central Mississippi? 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

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Jessica and Brandon won a $250 gas card from Fuel Time in Gluckstadt and Ridgeland. 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

Talk 93.1, Jackson's Alternative. Adam came back from vacation yesterday, so he'll be hanging out with you again at 3. You got something you want to hear between then and now? 601-899-9310 or tap the app. It's Noah Kahn and the Great Divide. 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Okay.

Rock 93.1, Jackson's Alternative, and from time to time I get asked, Noah, what is something I can do to help my community? Well, there's a super easy thing you can do this Friday. I'll tell you exactly how you can get involved and how easy it is in about 15 minutes after Alice in Chains. Here's Edge Hill and Double Take, new Rock 93.1, Jackson's Alternative. Maybe.

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0: Alice in Chains, Rooster. It's Rock 93.1, Jackson's Alternative. Hi, I'm Noah. And if you're looking to make an impact in the community and you want to do it soon, well, how about Friday for you? You can make a super easy, quick impact for our entire community. And all you have to do is tap the app or go to rock931jackson.com because it's the summer stock up. It's happening this Friday. Adam and I will be broadcasting from the Kroger in Madison. You can also make donations at the Kroger at the Promenade in Flowood. We've teamed up with the Farm Bureau of Mississippi to help summer stock up for the Mississippi Food Network. A lot of kids out of school, pretty much all of them, it's summer break after all, and they are dependent on those breakfasts and lunches that are provided by the schools. And since they're out, they're not getting the nutrition they need, so we want to make sure there's food for their parents to get a hold of and get them fed. Canned good items, obviously high in demand, especially if it's shelf-stable, non-perishable canned goods that are unexpired. So don't just dig through your pantry and think, oh, I can donate this canned good and that canned good. Because if it's got a stamp on it that says it's after the sell-by date or whatever, we can't take it. But you can still eat it. And if you want to grab a bunch of items, you're going to be at Kroger. Go ahead and fill up. We'll have the whole list of what we're looking for. You can just fill your bag up and drop it off right there on your way out the door as you're about to hit the weekend. How good will that feel to know you're going to start the weekend helping out your community in a very easy way? They'll even take monetary donations, and the Mississippi Food Network, they can stretch a dollar. They can feed so many on just a few bucks. So think about that as an opportunity as well. Kroger and Flowood at the Promenade or Kroger and Madison will be there broadcasting pretty much all day from 7 a.m. to 6 p.m. Come be part of the summer stock up, and we look forward to seeing you there. Just ahead, we're going to go nonstop for the rest of the 2 o'clock hour. We've got Fuel, Jutes, Offspring, and the New Strokes on the way next. 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
6: Watch for an isolated shower the rest of this morning across central Mississippi, but there'll be a better chance for some scattered rain and storms this afternoon as we heat up. It's going to be hot today, low 90s, feeling like the upper 90s though with the humidity. But then late this evening and tonight, a north wind will pick up, clear us out. We'll just have low 80s and partly cloudy skies tomorrow. I'm meteorologist Matt Standridge.
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I've only got about 15 more minutes with you, though. 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

Rock 93.1, Jackson's Alternative. Have an awesome rest of your day. Can't wait to hang out with you again tomorrow after the Greg B. Harrell Show. So catch you at 10. And don't forget, join me on Friday at the Kroger in Madison for the summer stock up. All the info when you tap the app. Here's the latest from the Strokes. It's Going Shopping. 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

0: Adam in the Afternoon on Rock 93.1. Hope your Tuesday has been phenomenal so far. I really like this new Dexter and the Moon Rocks song, but it makes me think of one thing every time I play it.
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0: Dirty Heads on Rock 93.1, Adam in the Afternoon. And you couldn't make it a whole day without me telling you which actresses are having birthdays. Ashley Juliet is 27. She was in After School Special. Is that like Schoolhouse Rock, maybe a little bit? I don't know. Brianna Kahlo is 33. She was in Breaking Brianna biopic. And Lexis Brown is 35. She was in Sweet Feet, Ready, Set, Toes.
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19: Watch for an isolated shower the rest of this morning across central Mississippi, but there'll be a better chance for some scattered rain and storm.

0: this afternoon as we heat up. It's going to be hot today, low 90s, feeling like the upper 90s, though, with the humidity. But then late this evening and tonight, a north wind will pick up, clear us out. We'll just have low 80s and partly cloudy skies tomorrow. I'm meteorologist Matt Standridge.
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Rock 93.1. Can you think of the last time Doritos added a new flavor? It's been a while, right? Last ones I'm thinking of are the 3D Doritos, which I don't even know if those counted as an official new flavor. But they're coming out with garlic parm Doritos. How good does that sound? My breath is going to be so bad and my body's going to be worse.

That new sound you've been looking for? Yeah, it's right here. Make us your number one preset. We are Jackson's Alternative. Rock 93.1.

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0: principal in elementary school has been suspended and might lose her job. Why? Something inappropriate was in the yearbook. I'll let you know what it was in four songs. 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
0: Now.
1: Reluctantly crouched at the starting line. Engines pumping and thumping in time. The green light flashes, the flags go up, churning and burning.

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So instead of not listening, we did the opposite of that and actually listened. I know, crazy, right? Jackson's new alternative is Rock 93.1.

0: It's looking like this lady from Florida who's an elementary principal gonna lose her job. It's Rock 93.1, Adam in the afternoon. It all happened after the first page of the elementary school's yearbook contained a quote that was attributed to her. What was the quote?
1: Everybody hating, we just call them fans though.
0: Everybody hating, we just call them fans though. It's a Fetty Wap song. We all know Trap Queen.
1: Hit the strip club,
0: oh, that's not good for the kids. So the lady says, I never said that. I never approved it, but we'll see what the investigation reveals. I mean, everybody hating, we just call them fans though. That's not that bad, is it? 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
13: It's hot and humid out there this afternoon. Watch out for some scattered showers and thunderstorms. We'll be a little unsettled today as the heat index has climbed to the upper 90s. You feel it out there. But there is a weak front on the way tonight, which will clear out these rain chances, dropping us down to low 80s tomorrow. I'm meteorologist Matt Standridge.
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You might not, but Rock 93.1 will always give two shirts. Yes, shirts. It's just our way of reminding you to share. 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

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Well, I

Jackson's Alternative, Rock 93.1. You got a beach trip planned this summer? Where are you going? Destin? PCB? You doing Gulf Shores? You're not going to believe what over half of people claim to have done on a beach. I didn't think there was any chance that the number would be this high. I'll tell you what I am talking about in four songs. Rock 93.1.

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1: 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How many people do you think are bumping uglies on the beach? Survey from Love Honey says 53% have done the deed on the beach in the sand. 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What are we doing? 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
5: It's hot and humid out there this afternoon. Watch out for some scattered showers and thunderstorms. We'll be a little unsettled today as the heat index has climbed to the upper 90s. You feel it out there. But there is a weak front on the way tonight, which will clear out these rain chances, dropping us down to low 80s tomorrow. I'm meteorologist Matt Standridge.
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Somebody did a survey to figure out what question people would most like to ask their pet. It is Rock 93.1. Number one answer, are you happy? Number two answer, do you like your life? And I would never want to ask my pet that question. Because it's like, what is there to be unhappy about? You're a dog.

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Never more than 3 minutes of commercials to keep your day rocking. 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

Less than 12 hours away from the beginning of the Greg B. Harrell Show. Actually, less than 11. My math was a bit off there. Greg B. Harrell Show starts tomorrow morning at 5 a.m. Great way for you to get to work in a good mood on Rock 93.1. 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

0: Jackson's Alternative, Rock 93.1. I'm Adam in the afternoon. How's your Tuesday going? Got any trips planned? And can I go with you? Because I do not. In fairness, I did just take a trip, and I went to a place that is not on the list of the most regretted destinations for U.S. travelers, just because I don't think many people go to Canton, Ohio. But the number one trip that people take that they end up regretting, Las Vegas. And I think that that's strictly dependent on how things go at the blackjack table. You know what I'm saying? New York City was second on the list. And Miami, that surprises me. Number three on the list is most regretted travel destinations for American travelers. Hopefully you don't have a trip planned to any of those places.
1: Do you own or run a business that loves to serve the hardworking people of Central Mississippi? Oh, you do? Great! 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
13: It's hot and humid out there this afternoon. Watch out for some scattered showers and thunderstorms. We'll be a little unsettled today as the heat index has climbed to the upper 90s. You feel it out there. But there is a weak front on the way tonight, which will clear out these rain chances, dropping us down to low 80s tomorrow. I'm meteorologist Matt Standridge.
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Congrats on the graduation. It's Rock 93.1. I think of graduation every time I play that song, Green Day. On Rock 93.1, Jackson's Alternative. Adam in the afternoon. I'm out of here. I'll be back tomorrow for Hump Day. Have a great night. 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